0: Nation.
1: Barnaby Joyce is brushing off a poll that shows support for One Nation has dropped for the first time in 4 months. The Resolve political survey shows the party's primary vote is down 3%, while Pauline Hanson's approval rating has plunged by 8 points since June. But the One Nation MP has told Seven polls come and go.
2: Polls are an indicator that they're not a vote, and you always expect there to be fluctuation in polls as you go through a process.
1: Experts say we could expect petrol prices to rise as the war between the US and Iran heats up again, although we're better prepared than we were before. Iran says the Strait of Hormuz is once again closed, although the US is claiming it remains open to shipping. Both sides have been exchanging fire for the last week and says the ceasefire is now dead in the water. And another chance for locals to have their say on whether maths should be a compulsory subject for Year 11 and 12 students in the capital. The ACT Board of Senior Secondary Studies says it helped better prepare students for future challenges, with public consultation open till August 21. There's also a couple of online forums, the first one at 3:30 this afternoon.
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1: In the NRLW, it was a strong win for the Raiders women, defeating the Warriors 42-16 in Canberra yesterday. That makes it two victories in a row to kick off the NRLW season, with the Raiders back in action against the Roosters on Saturday. And more international ice hockey on show at the AIS Arena this week, with the Canberra Brave going up against a combined All-Stars team on Thursday. It's after Team USA claimed the Ice Hockey Classic Series over Team Canada, 3-2 over the weekend.
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1: 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Same again for tomorrow, then clouds clearing and 13 on Wednesday. 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
8: 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Just any of the music that takes you back to the years, the golden years of the private bin, and we're going to play it this week just for a little bit of fun. Look outside. It's grey, it's wet, it's cold, it's miserable. Let's have some fun through the speakers. We've got D-Light coming up, Groovers in the Heart. What else is on the way? A bit of Bonnie Tyler, who we lost this week, but a absolute chainsaw coming up for her. Some Timbuk 3 and a little AC/DC. What was the bin without a bit of Akka Dakka, a bit of Bogan Rock and Roll? This is Who Made Who. Here.

week at the age of 75, but she was touring right up till recently, and my God, that amazing voice, which was actually a result of surgery back in the 70s that gave her that husky voice, but geez, she used it to great effect. That's Holding Out for a Hero as we play your private bin request this week. 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

0: Young MC and Bust a Move as we play your private bin request right throughout this week. My God, there was a bit of everything playing at the bin. Canberra's legendary multi-level nightclub. We had the upstairs, we had the downstairs, we had the Bogan Rock, we had the Pop, we had the Sticky Floor Anthems, John Farnham, etc. Let us know what you want to hear, what you are listening to back at the private bin, back at the bin. What were your memories? Get them through at mix106.com.au. And we'll get them all onto the radio for you this week at Mix. Well, have a look at today. It is disgusting. 8 degrees right now. The best we'll do for today is 10. Shower to about. The wind is up. It's grey. It's just, it's yucky. But on the upside, there's more of it to come. Tomorrow will pretty well be the same. The rain should clear up by the middle of the week. But nice cool tops as you would expect in July. Do stick around. Little Gary Newman still to come as we roll out your private bin request. And a cover that I haven't heard since the 80s from Robert Palmer at the Power Station next.
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0: 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Upstairs, downstairs, doesn't matter what was your favourite at the bin, we want to get your memories onto the radio, the private bin. What did take place in those booths? Surely they've all been incinerated by now, but some stuff did survive the bin, squeaky clean, like the music. Oh, come on, nothing like putting your arms around your friends or even complete strangers and singing along to Dazza. 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
11: You, Maya, and good morning. I'm Hayden Vassera. A 56-year-old man will face court today after allegedly making multiple nuisance calls to 000 and the 131444 police assistance lines over the weekend. Police will allege he called 000 but hung up before speaking, then was verbally abusive when operators called back to make sure he was okay. Police say he was told to stop calling unless it was an emergency, but allegedly kept calling, with officers arresting the man at his home in Chifley yesterday. More traffic chaos in the city as light rail works continue. There'll be temporary lane closures on London Circuit between Bailey's Arcade and Ainslie Place for up to 3 months from today. And there'll only be westbound traffic on Edinburgh Avenue between Knowles Place and Marcus Clarke Street till August 10. We will soon be saying goodbye to those paper arrival cards at airports. The federal government is expanding digital travel declarations for overseas arrivals, with a trial on some Qantas flights being extended to Adelaide and Perth before becoming nationwide. Margie Osman from the Tourism and Transport Forum says it's fantastic news.
12: This is something that the industry has been wanting for 20 years. It means that our border will be a modern, seamless border like so many other countries in the world, and a much better experience for travellers.
11: An incentive program to help support new apprentices have proven popular in its first year. Since July last year, 427 locals have started their housing construction apprenticeships in the ACT, supported by the federal government program. The scheme pays out 10 grand in incentive payments across an apprenticeship to encourage more Aussies to get into a trade and stick with it. And thousands of soccer players are in Canberra for the Kanga Cup that kicks off today. The largest international youth football tournament in the Southern Hemisphere features more than 300 teams from under 9s to 18 years who will compete on at least 41 ovals. The ACT government says if wet weather impacts grounds, they've got backup venues and synthetic grass ovals on standby.
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11: The Raiders have kept their finals hopes alive with their 40-16 win over the Bulldogs on Saturday arvo in Sydney. The Green Machine are now preparing for this weekend's clash against the Rabbitohs in Canberra, with South Sydney coming off the back of 2-point win over the Knights yesterday. While in yesterday's other NRL matches, it was wins to the Cowboys and to the Storm. And Jannik Sinner has claimed his second straight Wimbledon title, outlasting Alexander Zverev in 4 sets. The world number one recovered from dropping his first set to win 6-7, 7-6, 6-3, 6-4. The Italian says it was another amazing final.
14: You know, it always takes two players, and, you know, me and Sasha, we try to give everything we have. I'm very happy, of course, about the win, but I'm mostly very happy about the level we both played.
10: 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AQAGL. 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
11: A shower or two and 10 today. Same again for tomorrow, then clouds clearing and 13 on Wednesday. 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

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We're bringing back all your private bin memories this week. Clear or hazy, doesn't matter. What song reminds you of getting out to the private bin and packing the dance floor? Stuff like this. It's on Vogue at Mix. Free your mind.

0: Yes, playing your private bin request. This is Mix 106.3 with the President of the USA and Lump. Don't go looking for any deeper secret meanings to that song. There's none there. Lead singer Chris said he basically came up with that song from a weird mental image he had of a large woman sitting in a swamp confusing the piranhas that swam past her. I think Chris had a few too many of those delicious cocktails being served down at the private bin. We want to know about your bin memories, talking about the music. Let us know what cocktail you like too at mix106.com.au. We're playing your private bin request right throughout this week here at Mix 106.3 with Little Crocodile Rock, just to keep it in the swamp, coming up, and the Pet Shop Boys next.
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0: Well, love it. We are getting a bit of everything. Murray Head, David Bowie, Fatboy Slim, your private bin request. Keep them coming through, mix106.com.au. What music were you digging at the private bin? Let us know your private bin memories, your favourite cocktail, the whole lot. We are celebrating that over the next couple of weeks here at Mix 106.3. Got a Mix Mini Countdown coming up, but all of these would have been getting a run at the private bin as we take you back to 1986 when we were getting along to the movies to check out Ferris Bueller's Day Off. Aliens was on the big screen, Karate Kid Part 2 and Crocodile Dundee. Meanwhile, on a night out, we're listening to stuff like this. Touch me, I wanna feel your body. Sam Fox is coming up. Yeah, got some Stones on the way. And a little wah-wah knee as we count down the top five songs from March 1986.
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9: Yuma and good afternoon, I'm Hayden Becerra. ACT police are seeking the public's assistance in identifying a man who allegedly attacked a 69-year-old woman at her Dixon home last month. Police allege the man demanded to speak to a Valentino, but when the woman said she didn't know anyone by that name, he allegedly grabbed her and shoved her against the door. Following inquiries, police have released a face-fit image of the man on their website and are urging anyone with information to contact Crime Stoppers. The US has launched more strikes against Iran in the last few hours, continuing on from a ferocious exchange between the two countries during our night. Tehran has condemned what it calls Washington's aggressive behavior and says it's again closed the Strait of Hormuz. Donald Trump's told US media he's beating up the Iranians. The ACT Property Council says the local government's acquisition of land at a former CSIRO site is a step forward in unlocking new housing supply in the capital. More than 3,000 new homes are expected to be built on the 243-hectare Ginninderra East site, but Executive Director Ashley Berry says now we need action to get the homes to market as quickly as possible.
3: We need timely planning approvals, we need infrastructure coordination, and a clear pathway to bring this from land to homes.
9: The Prime Minister has described former Australian of the Year, Richard Scollier, as one of the nation's brightest stars. The melanoma researcher is being honoured and farewelled at a state memorial service at the Sydney Opera House after losing his battle with brain cancer last month. Anthony Albanese says his legacy will live on.
10: Now this brightest of stars has set, yet his glow remains around us. Richard did so much to push back the shadow of melanoma. And one day, when a cure for brain cancer is at last found, his name will be spoken.
9: And more than 800 free plans will be up for grabs at Hague Park on Wednesday as part of the City Renewal Authority's free plan giveaway. It's to allow plans around the city's public places to be refreshed according to the season, with locals able to give the seasonal flowers and greenery a new home.
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9: Two wins in a row for the Raiders women to kick off their NRLW season, winning their first home game yesterday to sit within the top four. The Raiders defeated the Warriors 42-16 in chilly conditions here in Canberra. And more international ice hockey on show at the AIS Arena this week, with Canberra Brave going up against a combined All-Stars team on Thursday. It's after Team USA claimed the Ice Hockey Classic Series over Team Canada, 3-2 on the weekend.
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6: Yuma, good afternoon. I'm Tamara Cartwright. Calls for the ACT government to restore financial assistance grants to 1% of the Commonwealth taxation revenue has been backed by the ACT Greens. It's after the Australian Local Government Association's campaign at Parliament House last month, urging for all basic municipal services to be adequately funded. Deputy Leader Andrew Braddock says these services have degraded over time due to decades of underinvestment.
7: I'm hoping the ACT government lends its voice calling for this increase of funding so that we can ensure local government services such as your libraries, your roads, your footpaths, your playgrounds all get the funding they deserve.
6: Work continues to identify whether any Australians have been caught up in a pub fire which has killed 27 people in Bangkok.
8: Our embassy is engaged in trying to make sure as to whether or not Australians have been caught up in it.
6: Home Affairs Minister Tony Burke says anyone concerned about relatives in the area can call the Consular Emergency Centre in Canberra on 1300 555 135. An incentive program to help support new apprentices has proven popular in its first year. Since July last year, 427 locals have started their housing construction apprenticeships in the ACT, supported by the federal government program. The scheme pays out 10 grand in incentive payments across an apprenticeship to encourage more Aussies to get into a trade and stick with it. Qantas flight attendants are seeking guaranteed rest breaks on the airline's upcoming Project Sunrise flights between Sydney and London, saying Australia is lagging behind other countries when it comes to crew fatigue rules. Their union wants regulators to mandate rest breaks on the 22-hour service, warning the crew could struggle to carry out safety duties if they're exhausted. And cockatoos are causing some headaches at the home ground of the Canberra White Eagles Soccer Club. The Canberra Times reports the birds are being blamed for a bunch of damage to the turf at Boomanulla Oval that's left the pitch unplayable, with the club hoping to be able to get back there soon.
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6: Yannick Sinner has clinched a back-to-back Wimbledon title with a win over Alexander Zverev in the final. Meantime, Cruz Hewitt, the son of Aussie icon Leighton, lost the boys' Wimbledon final to American Jordan Lee, but the 17-year-old has told Nine the tournament's been a great experience.
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6: A possible shower today and a top of 10. Tomorrow, a late shower, top of 11. 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
9: 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Ending soon at Wollongong Street, Fishwick. I'm the Sleep
15: Hello, lovelies. It's Larry back in the studio after a very relaxing week off. And what a great time to come back to work, essentially into a full week of Feel Good Friday music as we remember the private bin, both downstairs and upstairs. And thank you all so much for your requests. We are working our way through them. 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Alrighty, we've got Aretha and George to come. A remake of a KC and the Sunshine Band song, but right now it may be cold. We're getting our legs out. It's ZZ Top. 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

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Well, that's a song that's frighteningly becoming a little more relevant again. Let's hope not. As we continue, private bin requests. Now, we still are keeping the $1,000 no-repeat workday guarantee in place. This is a second Baby Animal song that we've played today. And I can tell you, it is different than the one before. But keep an ear out. And if you hear a repeat, 6242 1063.

0: Mix 106.3, as we roll out the requests for The Private Bin. I haven't heard that song for ages. Didn't they bring us some bangers for the dance floor? There was that one, and there was, of course, Rhythm as a Dancer, which will get a burl at some stage. It's Larry here at Mix 106.3. I had a very lovely, very chilled and relaxed week off last week. Did very little of anything, although I did learn how to play pickleball. A friend of mine had been not badgering me, but encouraging me to come along for ages to learn how to play with him and his partner. So we went down to the Pickle Dome on Wednesday morning at 10. Given the time, yes, there were a lot of retirees. And to be fair, they were around my age, but obviously they're retired, so they've made better life choices than I have. But it was a lot of fun. It's weird scoring, which takes a little bit to get used to. I lost a point because I ran into the kitchen. For those who play, they'll know that that's the area just close to the net. You're not allowed to go in there. But no, a lot of fun. So if you haven't had a crack at pickleball, go and give it a go. I was chatting to Boss M this morning about it, and she said, oh, yeah, there's another one getting built over in Lynham at the moment. So I don't know, maybe we'll have something to do with that in the near future once it's completed. Okay, let's kick back into those fantastic songs that are bringing back so many memories for me, I'm telling you. Fairground Attraction next, and following that, a song that I never thought I would introduce on this radio station, although I bet it went off with a bang downstairs at the bin. On the way soon, Steppenwolf at Mix 106.3.
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0: 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Kids in the kitchen there, current stand. It's Larry here at Mix 106.3. We'll continue rolling them out other side of the news. On the way, a song that really hit its straps when it was featured in Ferris Bueller's Day Off. Yeah, Swiss outfit Yellow on the way. Tom Jones will do Talking Heads. And we'll get back into it with what was no doubt a banger downstairs at the private bin. A bit of pub rock with the Hoodoo Gurus. 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
4: Good afternoon. I'm Tamara Cartwright. If you're heading down to the coast today for school holidays, a heads up, Malua Bay Beach is closed following multiple shark sightings this morning. Batemans Bay Surf Life Saving Club says the sharks were spotted in waist-deep water and is advising the public not to go swimming today. Still on the south coast, a person has died following three cars and a truck colliding. Around 6 a.m. this morning, emergency services were called to the Princess Highway just south of Cobargo. A male driver of one of the vehicles died at the scene and is yet to be formally identified, whilst the truck driver was treated for a possible punctured lung and the two other drivers were physically uninjured. An investigation into the cause of the crash has commenced. The ACT Property Council says the local government's acquisition of land at a former CSIRO site is a step forward in unlocking new housing supply in the capital. More than 3,000 new homes are expected to be built on the 243-hectare Gin and Derry East site, but Executive Director Ashley Berry says now we need action to get the homes to market as quickly as possible.
5: We need timely planning approvals. We need infrastructure coordination and a clear pathway to bring this from land to homes.
4: A breakthrough for anyone who travels overseas with our paper international arrival cards going digital from next year. It's tested well on the East Coast and will be introduced in Adelaide and Perth next ahead of a national rollout. And federal and state politicians, cancer survivors and friends have gathered to farewell Professor Richard Scollier in Sydney. The state memorial held after his death last month at age 59. His wife Katie credited him as an amazing father, and his children have also paid tribute to their dad.
6: Somehow he still always said we were his greatest achievement. We're not sure how true this is. We can't really compete with being awarded Australian of the Year, but we treasure every moment we spent with Dad.
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4: Manly Sea Eagles have dropped out of the top eight after going down to the Cowboys, their third loss in four matches. The Rabbitohs have celebrated Jai Arrow's birthday with a 26-24 point victory over the Knights. And we're being told there's a shortlist of 6 to 10 names for the next England cricket coach. Brendan McCullum, the brains behind Bazball, has been sacked as test coach a year out from the Ashes.
3: Lighting up moments. ACTUAGL. The energy for around here.
4: A possible shower today in a top of 10. Tomorrow, a late shower top of 11. Wednesday, sunny and 13. 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
12: I'm sure it's not just me. I'm just itching to play that 24/7 song, Slave to the Music. Love it. Love it so much. 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Send us a few. We'll hopefully get to them. And send us some memories as well. I'll recount some memories on the way. Well, the ones that I can. Meantime, let's get back into the tunes. This would have been a banger downstairs at the bin. Come anytime from the Hoodoo Gurus at Mix.

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Just great music from the bin at Mix 106.3. That's the private bin, by the way. One right now for Nige. He's listening online. I'm sure he is. You can rest assured that he would have requested this at the bin. It's Ghostbusters at Mix.

0: 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Nikki French's dance floor take on the Bonnie Tyler classic, Total Eclipse of the Heart. 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And so many songs would have different memories attached to them. I think that's the beauty of listening to stuff that you used to party to or stuff that you used to listen to a lot. It's not just the music, it's the memories. And some people have, as they've put in their requests, written down some of their memories. I'm not going to tell you who said a memory is partied till you puked. But Rob did say some of the things that he recalls: wearing thin leather ties. Oh, yeah, I so had one of those. Wish I still had them, actually. Big hair, mullets, big lights and coloured dance floors. Megan, I reckon you were a bit of a party animal back in the day. So she writes, leaving work at closing time, heading to Blind Beggars and somehow finishing the night off walking out of the bottom side doors of the bin, sun's coming up, and going straight to work for day shift. Definitely the glory days. Now, in bed with a book by 10. I reckon that is the right answer. You can keep those memories and the requests coming in. Just go to our website at mix106.com.au. All thanks to the Sleep Doctor. Bedding stock take sale ends soon in Wollongong Street, Fishwick. All right, we're going to kick on with more of the great tunes that you might have heard at the bin. The follow-up to the huge success that the Bee Gees had with Saturday Night Fever on the way, Steve Earle next. At Mix 106.3.
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I'm not bad, but I have been naughty. It's Larry here at Mix 106.3. Taste the real difference. 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They are the sponsors of Larry's 3 at 3, which continues this week as we continue to roll out private bin requests. So it is a private bin themed week of 3 at 3. Now, I'm going to play you a little clue, which will probably mean a whole lot of nothing to a whole lot of people. Someone might twig, though.

0: It is the theme from a TV show from the early 70s. It always played at our house. Anyway, I will explain all other side of the news as we get set to roll into a private bin themed 3 at 3 at Mix 106.3.
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5: Yuma, good afternoon. I'm Tamara Cartwright. Two 17-year-old drivers have had their provisional licences suspended for 90 days after ACT police caught both of them speeding last week. Police allege one driver was caught travelling at 114 k's an hour in an 80 zone on Horse Park Drive last Thursday and issued a $750 fine and 4 demerit points. Whilst on Friday, police caught another driver travelling at 109 k's an hour in a 70 zone on John Gordon Drive and issued a $750 fine and 4 demerit points also. A person has died on the south coast following three cars and a truck colliding. Around 6 a.m. this morning, emergency services were called to the Princes Highway just south of Cobargo. A male driver of one of the vehicles died at the scene and is yet to be formally identified, whilst the truck driver was treated for a possible punctured lung and the two other drivers were physically uninjured. An investigation into the crash has commenced. We're yet to hear much about the cause of a deadly pub fire in the Thai capital. 27 lives have been lost and a further 22 people have been critically injured. Home Affairs Minister Tony Burke says anyone with concerns about relatives in Bangkok should reach out.
6: It's called the Consular Emergency Centre in Canberra and the number is 1300 555 135. That's 1300 555 135.
5: Australian universities are under scrutiny as the Royal Commission into Anti-Semitism and Social Cohesion gets underway in Melbourne. Jewish students and academics are giving evidence. And another chance for locals to have their say on whether maths should be compulsory for Year 11 and 12 students in the capital. The ACT Board of Senior Secondary Studies says it would better help prepare students for future challenges, with public consultation open until August 21. Now, Canberra's Fuel Watch make fuel prices yesterday's problem. Switch to an EV with Alliance Leasing. A litre of unleaded will set you back about $1.77, while diesel is sitting at $1.96 a litre.
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5: Brendan McCullum has been sacked as England Test coach after 4 years. The New Zealander will stand down immediately. And the Ice Hockey Classic continues in Canberra this week, with Canberra Brave gearing up for Thursday's clash with a combined All-Stars team at the AIS.
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5: 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Tomorrow, a late shower top of 11. Wednesday, sunny and 13. 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
8: So before the news, I played you a little piece of a TV show that you probably didn't recognise. Some of you might have. It was from a British period drama that was, I think it ran from about 1971 to 1975, so it doesn't surprise me that you aren't aware of it. It was called Upstairs, Downstairs, and that kicks off essentially the first 2 days of our Three at Threes around the private bin. So as we know, there were two floors, downstairs and upstairs. So we are starting our journey downstairs today. And the third song, well, I never went to the private bin. I wasn't in Canberra at the time, but I'm pretty sure that at any raucous gathering, the third song will get played. My own experience working in nightclubs would tell me that once beverages had been consumed and late at the night, the whole bar would have been singing the second song. But it was the private bin. It was downstairs. And how could you not be thunderstruck with that? Is Akadaka, a Mix 106.3.

0: Hells yes. I guarantee, although I never went, I guarantee that song got played downstairs at the private bin. That was today's 3 at 3 at Mix 106.3. And I played you a theme that relates to both today's 3 at 3 and tomorrow's 3 at 3. It's from a TV show called Upstairs, Downstairs. So we've started our 3 at 3 for the week downstairs. Tomorrow we will head upstairs at the private bin. And we'll be going up and down for the rest of the afternoon through till 5 with more of your requests as well, which you can pop online if you would like to. 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

0: Oh, back from the time when we did love the nightlife. And there was nightlife past 10 o'clock. Alicia Bridges at Mix 106.3, part of the Private Bin Request Week. That song originally came out in 1978 and it got a bit of a zhuzh in about 1994 and used in, well, it was quite a fun soundtrack.
1: Ever since I was a lad, I've had this dream. A dream that I now, finally, have a chance to fulfill.
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1: To travel to the centre of Australia, climb King's Canyon, as a queen, in a full-length Gautier sequin, heels and a tiara.
0: Guy Pearce from Priscilla, Queen of the Desert, which gave Alicia Bridges' hit, I Love the Nightlife, a little bit of an extra resurgence, only because it deserved it. All right, that was definitely an upstairs song. We're going to head downstairs next for the bin with Loverboy at Mix 106.3.
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0: Just great music at Mix 106.3, The Reflex. Oh, these songs are bringing back so many memories. That always reminds me of my first DJ job back in the day at, what was it called? The Waltham Arms Tavern. Back in Christchurch, you won't know it. I'm not even sure if it's still there. I might have fallen down in the earthquakes. I don't know. Mix 106.3, it is nearly time to call last drinks on our first day of private bin requests and almost last drinks for the $1,000 no-repeat workday. As we head into that final hour, we head way back in time to another song that reminds me of my first DJ gig. Yeah, some early Madonna to come. Yes, some rock served with your whiskey. And the Waterboys coming up next at Mix 106.3.
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15: Heavy in Hawker, William Hovell Drive out approaching Drake Brockman Drive at the roadwork zones. A good run in Majura on the Majura Parkway, south towards the Canberra Airport. Not too bad if you're heading out of Woden Valley for Yamba Drive, south towards Fadden at Erindale Drive. A bit of traffic in Jerrabombra for the Monero Highway southbound at Shepherd Street. Once you hit Mikalego, seeing delays on the Monero Highway in both directions. 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
4: Good afternoon. I'm Tamara Cartwright. If you're heading down to the coast today for school holidays, a heads up, Malua Bay Beach is closed following multiple shark sightings this morning. Batemans Bay Surf Life Saving Club says the sharks were spotted in waist-deep water and is advising the public not to go swimming today. Building and property groups have welcomed the ACT government's acquisition of land at a former CSIRO site between Belconnen and the Barton Highway. More than 3,000 new homes are expected to be built on the 243-hectare Ginninderra East site. Ashley Berry from the ACT Property Council says it's a win for addressing local housing supply challenges, but it's only the first step.
16: We now need to proceed with some pretty significant strategic planning, looking through what the suburb is actually going to look like, and importantly, who is going to deliver this, whether it's the ACT government or whether it will be the private sector or a combination.
4: A bunch of new local apprentices have made use of $10,000 incentives through a federal government support program. In the 12 months since the program started, more than 32,000 apprentices across the country have been supported to get their start in housing construction trades, including 427 here in the ACT. Australia's binning paper international passenger arrival cards and introducing digital declaration cards across airports and seaports. Home Affairs Minister Tony Burke telling Seven they're aiming for a seamless system.
17: It's been a trial with Qantas so far. You get out the Qantas app and you just do it online before you get on the plane. And then you've got your QR code ready to go when you land.
4: And more than 800 free plants will be up for grabs at Hague Park on Wednesday as part of the City Renewal Authority's free plant giveaway. It's to allow plants around the city's public places to be refreshed according to the season, with locals able to give the seasonal flowers and greenery a new home.
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4: Yannick Sinner has clinched a back-to-back Wimbledon title with a win over Alexander Zverev in the final. Meantime, Cruz Hewitt, the son of Aussie icon Leighton, lost the boys' Wimbledon final to American Jordan Lee, but the 17-year-old has told Nine the tournament's been a great experience.
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4: 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Tomorrow, a late shower top of 11. 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
0: I'm still loving that song. I'm so wonderful. It will get played by the end of the week. Otherwise, words will be said. More memories on the way with early Madonna. As I mentioned earlier, that's going to bring my first DJ job screaming back to me. Speaking of screaming, Primal Scream along shortly. In the meantime, as we embark on our final hour of the $1,000 no-repeat workday and soon to call last drinks on day one of the private bin requests, here's Waterboys with A Hole of the Moon at Mix 106.3.

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0: Mix 106.3, David Bowie, Mick Jagger dancing in the street. Well, I know we are playing playing requests from the private bin, but we'll just pop that to the side. I have some rather sad news. It's just been announced that Sam Neill, the New Zealand actor, has sadly passed away in Sydney at the age of 78. I'll read you the statement that his family sent out. It is with immense sadness that the whanau, which is a Māori word for family, the whanau of Sam Neill share the news of his passing on Monday, July 13, 2026 in Sydney. Sam was surrounded by family and passed with the dignity that has characterised his whole life. The loss was sudden and unexpected, but blessed by the fact that Sam remained cancer-free. The family would like to express their deepest gratitude to the staff of St. Vincent's Private Hospital for their incredible care. More details will be shared later. And what a sad loss. He always struck me as being an incredibly down-to-earth man and certainly loved his life on the land. I think it's down in Otago where he had a vineyard and apparently grew and made some very good wine. His acting career has spanned absolute decades. One of his first was a rather iconic New Zealand film called Sleeping Dogs. And, of course, the list of his acting achievements goes on and on. Jurassic Park, obviously, very notably. But my brilliant career, I thought he was excellent in Omen 3, The Final Conflict. Evil Angels, he was in Dead Calm, Death in Brunswick, The Hunt for Red October, and it goes on. So our thoughts are with the friends and family of Sam Neill, sadly passing away at the age of 78.
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3: In Hawker, it's heavy for William Hovell Drive, heading out towards Drake Brockman Drive. A steady run in Acton for Parksway westbound, approaching the Glenlock Interchange just along the waterfront. Congestion in Simonston for the Monaro Highway, south towards Lanyon Drive. Traffic building in Mickalago on the Monaro Highway, north and southbound. And just a reminder, if you're heading to the Snows, snowy conditions impacting your run on the roads. KFC are dropping 31 deals over 31 days this Christmas in July for you to unwrap in-app. Let the festivities begin. Only available till 10 p.m. Pickup only. With Kristen and Nige in the morning and just great music all day, Fix 106.3.
1: Wake up with Kristen and Nige. I said
4: wake up, Canberra. 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Right. And she has come out to say that she was overwhelmed by the amount of people that requested changes to the menu. They've asked for double sausage.
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4: Which is, you pay more.
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0: 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Hey there, it's Larry with you as we soon to call last drinks for the private bin requests, but not quite yet. And when we do call last drinks, that'll also be the end of our no-repeat workday. Now, winter is well and truly here. What a vile day outside. It's not really the day to head out. Now, winter in the city has begun. It began last week, and they do have shows, except today, all right? This was already planned. The show performers are putting on quite the spectacle, several shows per evening, and some of them look amazing. The fire twirling, and there's also circus acts and all that sort of stuff. But the circus performers and all the performers for the shows are taking today off. So it's you probably weren't that inclined to head out in this rubbish anyway. Go to the website and have a look at Winter in the City. Loads and loads of things to see and do. And it is absolutely free. You don't even need to book a ticket. And it will return, of course, tomorrow. All right, let's continue with our private bin memories. We'll have a howling good time soon with Warren Zevon and the Soup Dragons next at Mix 106.3.
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1: 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Canberra traffic.
2: Gerald Slavin Cherry, Canberra's only cherry dealer. Josephson Street, Belconnen.
3: Still seeing delays over the Commonwealth Avenue Bridge at the roadwork zones, delaying your trip in both directions. A heavier run northbound with traffic back to State Circle. Some peak hour traffic in Majura on the Majura Parkway north towards the Federal Highway. A good run if you're heading south towards the Canberra Airport, and busy in Phillip for Yamba Drive both ways at the Canberra Hospital north of Hind Bus Drive. 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

0: 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All right, I've been so busy getting into the music. Oh, there they go. I've got my questions now. For last one standing, other side of the news, thanks to Bronx New York Pizza, where New York meets Canberra. 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So, questions today. Simpsons question. An Australian sporting great. I've got a movie. I've got a little excerpt from a movie. A Canberra suburbs question. And we'll end up in The Wizard of Oz. That's it. All right, so get the brains in order. Give them a fluff, if you like, and get set to call for Last One Standing Other Side of the News at Mix 106.3.
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8: In McLego, seeing delays on the Monero Highway in both directions. Steady north after that if you're tracking into the capital. Busy in Monash, Drakeford Drive southbound at Isabella Drive. Slowing at the roadwork zones over the Commonwealth Avenue Bridge north and southbound. That's delaying your trip in Barton over the Kings Avenue Bridge for eastbounders. And once you hit Russell, Barbara Bubba for Parksway westbound approaching Anzac Parade. KFC have just wrapped up a new Christmas in July daily deal. 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
3: Yuma, good afternoon. I'm Tamara Cartwright. Straight to breaking news, New Zealand-born actor who played Dr. Grant in Jurassic Park has died. A post made on social media confirming he passed away in Sydney, surrounded by family.
9: It's a dinosaur.
3: Neil revealed earlier this year he was cancer-free following treatment for blood cancer. He was 78. Back to local news. Two local drivers have had their licences suspended after ACT police caught them speeding and drug driving on our roads last week. A 20-year-old man returned a positive roadside drug test after he was caught speeding 27 k's over the limit on John Gordon Drive and will face court at a later date, while a 23-year-old has had his licence suspended for 180 days after he was caught doing 129 k's in an 80 zone. The ACT Greens are backing calls for the ACT government to restore financial assistance grants to at least 1% of the Commonwealth taxation revenue.
10: That would provide us with an additional $284 million over the course of the budget to invest in our local playgrounds and into our footpaths, making sure our libraries can stay open on the weekend.
3: Deputy Leader Andrew Braddock there. It's after more than 500 councils from the Australian Local Government Association campaigned last month to ensure local government services are properly funded. And the question is being asked if maths should be compulsory all the way through to the end of Year 12 in the Territory. We're being encouraged to have our say with public consultation open until August 21. Now, Canberra's Fuel Watch make fuel prices yesterday's problem switch to an EV with Alliance Leasing. A litre of unleaded will set you back about $1.77, while diesel is sitting at $1.96 a litre.
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3: The Broncos are said to be bolstered by the return of the cavalry, including Reece Walsh, for their clash against the Panthers on Thursday night. And more international ice hockey on show at the AIS Arena this week, with Canberra Brave going up against a combined All-Stars team on Thursday. It's after Team USA claimed the Ice Hockey Classic Series over Team Canada 3-2 on the weekend.
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3: Getting down to 4 degrees overnight. Tomorrow, a possible shower and a top of 12. Wednesday, fog, then sunny and 14. 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
0: 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I've got the questions. 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
1: You ready?
2: Alrighty, I think I'm ready. I had five people that were ready, and the first one dropped out, unfortunately, which makes Paul now caller number one. Hello, Paul. Oh, hang on. If I press that button, Paul, I can hear you.
3: All right. Can you hear me now?
2: I can hear you now.
3: Okay.
2: Oh, God, I go away for a week and the brain just... Oh, okay, it was the brain anyway. Oh, dear. See what lies ahead for you? Senior's brain is a thing. All right, you ready for this?
3: I'm ready.
2: Let's go. Question number one. What was the name of the religious minister in The Simpsons?
3: No, don't know.
2: You don't?
3: No.
2: Reverend?
3: Lovejoy.
2: There you go. All you needed was a little prompt. And it's cold and it's Monday, so I'm happy to do that. That's the last That's the last one, though. Okay. Question number two. Name either of the sports in which Elise Perry has represented Australia.
3: Cricket.
2: And the other one is soccer. All right, I'm going to play you a little excerpt out of a movie. I think it's about 1990. You need to tell me the name of the movie, please.
4: He wants me to tell you what he's saying word for word.
5: Molly, you're in danger.
4: Now, you can't just blurt it out like that and quit moving around, will you? Because you start to make me dizzy. I'll just tell her in my own way. Molly, you in danger, girl.
2: What movie is that from?
3: Breakfast of Sweethearts.
2: It is not. Hey, Paul, you got us to the halfway point, so thanks for that. Have a good night. No, stay warm.
3: See ya.
2: All righty. Next up is Ben. Hello, Ben.
6: How are you?
2: I'm doing all right. Okay, I'll play you that. I'll play that clip again, and you need to tell me the name of the movie, please.
4: He wants me to tell you what he's saying word for word.
5: Molly, you're in danger.
4: Now, you can't just blurt it out like that and quit moving around, will you? Because you start to make me dizzy. I'll just tell her in my own way. Molly, you in danger, girl.
2: What movie is that from, Ben?
6: That's from Ghost. Woody Goldberg.
2: It is indeed. Question number four. Now, do you live in the north or south of Canberra?
6: I live in the north now, but I grew up on the south.
2: Oh, okay. Well, this depending on where you are and how familiar with the suburbs you are, this could be very easy for you. Name two of the four suburbs that border Mount Rogers.
6: Mount Rogers. Allen, Swin and Chapman.
7: I will say...
2: Flynn, I will say for Chapman, that's in the south. Hey, never mind. Thanks, Ben, and have a good night.
6: No worries.
2: Next up, we've got Rory. G'day, Rory.
8: G'day, how you going?
2: I'm doing all right. Okay, question number four is what we're stuck on. Name two of the four suburbs that border Mount Rogers. We've already got one of them, which is Flynn.
8: Believe Fraser.
2: Yep. Spence and Melba are the other two. Question number five. Are you familiar with the movie The Wizard of Oz?
8: A very long time ago.
2: Well, yeah. It's had several iterations on the theatre and in the movies as well, so that might have helped. In the movie The Wizard of Oz, what is the name of the Good Witch of the North? The Good Witch of the North.
8: Jeez, I only thought that was a wicked witch.
2: No.
8: The good witch.
2: No.
8: I'm
2: idea.
8: Go, look.
2: Three, two.
8: Lucasta, Glinda. No idea.
9: Good witch.
2: Glinda? The good witch.
8: The good witch?
2: Give me one of those answers that you just mentioned to me.
8: Glinda.
10: Winner.
2: I'm being particularly kind today to people, but that's all right. It's cold. As I said earlier, it's cold and it's Monday. Hey, Rory, well done. You have got the pizza today. Congratulations.
8: Thank you very much.
2: All righty, last one standing. 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

0: Just great music for the drive home at Mix 106.3. Katy Perry, Hot and Cold. We'll have to wait for the hot because we're just immersed in the cold right now. Temperature range-wise, 6.5 was the lowest we got at about 7 o'clock this morning. We were aiming at 10, not lofty heights, but we fell short. At about 3:15 this afternoon, our high point was 9.3. But with that wind that came through, probably felt like about 1.5, 2 degrees. So more of the same is expected tomorrow, according to the Bureau, down to 4 degrees tonight, some showers on and off throughout the day, and a top of 12. Wednesday, things start to improve. A frosty start, then a sunny day with 14, and pretty much the same story for Thursday with 15. Alrighty, I hope the heater is cranked up in the car. Maybe you're one of those posh people that has got heated car seats hating you just a little bit right now. Anyway, we'll continue our journey home with Shania Twain and Queen coming up next at Mix 106.3.
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1: 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Canberra traffic.
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3: Heavy in Hawker as usual for William Hovell Drive north approaching Drake Brockman Drive queues back into Whitlam. It's Crawling and Cook for Coulter Drive northbound approaching Springvale Drive. Traffic back to William Hovell Drive as well. Heavy over the Commonwealth Avenue Bridge both ways at the roadwork zones. Northbound traffic back to State Circle. Now that's putting extra pressure in Barton over the Kings Avenue Bridge for eastbounders. Once you hit Russell, slowing for Parks Bay westbound approaching Anzac Parade. Nominations are now open for the 2027 Australian of the Year Awards. 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

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It's Larry here. 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All thanks to the Sleep Doctor bedding stock take sale, which ends soon in Wollongong Street, Fishwick. They'll be back again from 9 o'clock tomorrow morning. So on my week off last week, I did so much nothing. It was wonderful. That said, there was, you know, a bit of browsing around social media, and I did come across something that really, really, really resonated with me. Now, I'm just out of my 50s. Yeah, they are behind me. Anyway, I saw this reel, and it's called Being in Your 50s. And it says, being in your 50s is a little weird. Part of you wants to book another trip. Part of you just wants to have a nap. Part of you wants to start something new. Part of you wants a little beach house where nobody expects anything from you. And part of you still feels 25 until you stand up too fast. Ah, yes. So if you haven't reached your 50s yet, I can tell you that the noises that you started making when you got off the couch in your 40s, they get louder. And then the rest of what I've just said will hit you. There's always wine. All right, we're going to continue our journey with Adele next at Mix 106.

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2: Heavy in Hawker as usual for William Hovell Drive North, approaching Drake Brockman Drive, queues back into Whitlam. It's crawling in Cook for Coulter Drive northbound, approaching Springvale Drive. Traffic back to William Hovell Drive as well. Heavy over the Commonwealth Avenue Bridge both ways at the roadwork zones. Northbound traffic back to State Circle, and that's putting extra pressure in Barton over the Kings Avenue Bridge for eastbounders. Once you hit Russell, slowing for Parksway westbound, approaching Anzac Parade. Nominations are now open for the 2027 Australian of the Year Awards. 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
13: Yuma, good evening. I'm Tamara Cartwright. A person has died on the south coast following three cars and a truck colliding around 6 a.m. this morning. Emergency services were called to the Princess Highway just south of Cobargo. A male driver of one of the vehicles died at the scene and is yet to be formally identified, whilst the truck driver was treated for a possible punctured lung and the two other drivers were physically uninjured. An investigation into the cause of the crash has commenced. ACT police are seeking the public's assistance in identifying a man who allegedly attacked a 69-year-old woman at her Dixon home last month. Police allege the man demanded to speak with Valentino, but when the woman said she didn't know anyone by that name, he allegedly grabbed her and shoved her against the door. Police have released a FaceFit image of the man on their website and are urging anyone with information to contact Crime Stoppers. The ACT Property Council says the local government's acquisition of land at a former CSIRO site is a step forward in unlocking new housing supply in the capital. More than 3,000 new homes are expected to be built on the 243-hectare Ginninderra East site, but Executive Director Ashley Berry says now we need action to get the homes to market as quickly as possible.
3: We need timely planning approvals. We need infrastructure coordination and a clear pathway to bring this from land to homes.
13: Briefly, a breakthrough for anyone who travels overseas with our paper international arrival cards going digital. And honorary Aussie Sam Neill has died. A statement on the Star's social media confirming the news of the 78-year-old's death, which was sudden and unexpected. He shot to international stardom with films like The Hunt for Red October and the Jurassic Park franchise, but he loved living a quiet life on New Zealand's South Island.
4: I don't need security. I don't need an entourage. I just live like everybody else. That is a priceless thing.
13: On the ABC there, he leaves behind 4 children and 8 grandchildren.
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13: Jannik Sinner's tightened his stranglehold on men's tennis, taking out his second Wimbledon title in a row after beating Alexander Zverev in last night's final. And the final 4 teams at the World Cup are ramping up preparations for the semi-finals. France and Spain will face off in Dallas midweek, while England and Argentina will do battle in Atlanta the following day.
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13: Getting down to 4 degrees overnight. Tomorrow, a possible shower and a top of 12. Wednesday, fog, then sunny and 14. 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
3: 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We're connecting friends right across the region. 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
1: Kelly is having a yarn with her bestie, Sarah, as the kettle lets out a burst of steam. 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We're connecting friends right across the region. 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The energy for around here.
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1: I failed as a footballer. 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
2: 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How am I going to get out? 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
14: Yuma and good morning, I'm Kate Rice. Two 17-year-old drivers have had their provisional licences suspended for 90 days after ACT police allegedly caught both of them speeding last week. Police allege one driver was caught doing 114 k's an hour in an 80 zone on Horse Park Drive at Throsby last Thursday, while on Friday another driver was allegedly spotted travelling at 109 k's an hour in a 70 zone on John Gordon Drive at Wright. Police say each driver copped a $750 fine and 4 demerit points. More than $400,000 in grants is up for grabs for community-led projects that protect and enhance the ACT's environment and biodiversity. Applications are now open for funding through the ACT's Environment Grants and the Environmental Volunteer Group Assistance Grants. You can get them in until August 25. Master Builders ACT has welcomed the 427 new local housing and construction apprentices who've taken up the federal government's 10 grand incentive program 12 months on from its launch. The scheme pays out incentive payments at milestones during an apprenticeship to encourage more Aussies to get into a trade and stick with it, with their employers also eligible for incentives. CEO Anna Nilagama says that's important too.
7: They pay for the salary, the training and any additional overheads. So employee support is critical, but equally we do need to look at increased employer subsidies so we can get more apprentices working in building and construction.
14: And tributes are flowing for Sam Neill, who's passed away aged 78. Albo says the Kiwi actor will be much mourned and long remembered. Hollywood director Steven Spielberg says Sam will never be forgotten, and Nicole Kidman has described him as one of the greats.
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14: A breakout performance by local Riley Hamilton for the Giants' comeback win against the Cats has earned the 19-year-old an AFL Rising Star nomination. Hamilton finished the match with 2 goals from 15 disposals and 7 score involvements in what was the Canberrans' second ever AFL game. The Rising Star grew up playing football for the Belconnen Magpies Junior Football Club and the Ainslie Tricolours. And Nathan Cleary says he's yet to decide where his future lies, with the Panthers and Blues star being linked to a possible move to European rugby once his contract at Penrith runs out at the end of next year. Although on Channel 9, he's wondered if he's ready to leave league.
15: 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And when you're able to enjoy some success, it's an addictive feeling. You just want more of it.
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7: Yuma and good morning, I'm Kate Rice. Aussies are set to say goodbye to that orange paper form you fill out when you land back in Australia. Following a successful test on the East Coast, the Australian government wants to go digital instead. Canberra Airport CEO Stephen Byron says he hopes Canberrans will have access to digital arrival cards soon.
8: Canberra Airport would be very excited if that could be delivered within the next 3 months to have a digital arrival card. I mean, obviously the existing paper ones are difficult, antiquated and not even really used properly.
7: Canberra currently has international flights between Fiji and Bali. There's calls for increased policing around Charnwood after concerns over reports of recent antisocial behaviour and illegal dumping near a childcare centre in the suburb. Member for Ginninderra Peter Kane is calling on the ACT government to take immediate action following months of complaints made by the local community.
9: The Minister for City Services should have as a primary responsibility keeping our public footpaths safe for passage for people and free from antisocial behaviour.
7: He says there's been reports of groups of people lighting fires, intimidating the public and dumping large items in the area. Oil prices have surged on the back of the US resuming its blockade of the Strait of Hormuz as Donald Trump demands ships passing through pay tolls to the United States. It appears the majority of Aussies want house prices to fall, with a Resolve political survey finding 61% believe values are too high and need to come down. And some of Hollywood's biggest names are paying tribute to New Zealand actor Sam Neill, who's died at the age of 78. Legendary director Steven Spielberg has described him as exceptionally collaborative, while Laura Dern has described him as her beloved lifetime friend. Now, Canberra's Fuel Watch make fuel prices yesterday's problem. Switch to an EV with Alliance Leasing. A litre of unleaded will set you back about $1.78, while diesel is sitting at $1.96 a litre.
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7: 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Coaching staff will also be working with emerging players within the Brumbies program as they get ready for the Super Rugby Oz tournament in September. It's happening from 10 until midday. And Brendan McCullum has apologised to England cricket supporters following his sacking as the country's men's test coach.
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7: He was speaking to the BBC.
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2: Top of the morning to you, Canberra. Happy Tuesday. Nick bringing it to you as we push on with more great music in this chilly Canberra weather. I thought yesterday was cold. Today, it's freezing out there. It is, but it's okay. We continue on. We push on because we're very resilient little Vegemites here in the ACT. Let's get one from Kings of Leon coming up real soon. Also, Pseudo Echo on the way. But we'll start here now with Cold Chisel. Standing on the outside, something you won't want to be doing today. It's Mix 106.3.

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0: Duran Duran at Mix 106.3, currently sitting at 3 degrees outside the nation's capital. Good morning, Canberra. It is Nick filling in for the Kristen and Nigel show this morning as we continue on. It's going to be 11, by the way. That's two better than yesterday, so that's a start. As we push on the other side of the news, one from Tina Turner coming up, but Eagle Eye Terry, Safe Tonight. We'll start there next.
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10: Yuma and good morning, I'm Kate Rice. A 20-year-old ACT driver will be summoned to court to face drunk driving and speeding charges. Police say the man was allegedly spotted doing 97 k's an hour in a 70 zone in Wright on Friday night, with a roadside drug test allegedly returning a positive indication to a prescribed drug. Meanwhile, in a separate incident, a 23-year-old man has had his license suspended for 180 days after allegedly being caught doing 129 in an 80 zone early on Saturday morning. Community groups and organisations are being invited to put their hand up for funding through the ACT's Environmental Grants Program. More than $400,000 in grants is up for grabs for community-led projects that protect and enhance the ACT's environment and biodiversity, with applications now open. The grant funding has already helped a local group deliver native bee hotel workshops for schools and community groups. Master Builders ACT has welcomed the 427 new local apprentices working in housing construction who've taken up the federal government's 10 grand incentive program 12 months on from its launch. CEO Ananila Gama says the program helps to encourage young tradies to finish their apprenticeships.
11: Locally here in the ACT, in 2025, 594 tradies quit without completing their qualifications, and that completely outstripped the 529 who successfully finished. So that's about an 18% gap.
10: The US has ordered its Navy to resume its blockade of the Strait of Hormuz, with America to demand ships passing through pay it a toll equating to 20% of the cargo they're holding. While Donald Trump has again criticized the Iranian regime, telling Fox News they agree to deals then demand changes.
12: You know, they're professional negotiators. That's all they are. I don't even call them good at it. They haven't gotten anything. They didn't get nothing from me.
10: And some of Hollywood's greats have joined in the tributes for New Zealand actor Sam Neill following his death. Jurassic Park director Steven Spielberg says he'll never be forgotten.
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10: Giants young gun and Canberran Riley Hamilton is the AFL Rising Star nominee for round 18 in the AFL after his performance in GWS's comeback win over the Cats on Saturday. It was only Hamilton's second AFL game after his hometown debut the week prior at Manuka Oval against Fremantle. The 19-year-old is the second Giants star to receive a Rising Star nomination this season.
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1: 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I said wake up, Canberra. 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
0: Top of the morning to you, Canberra. You got Ray and Nick in for your Tuesday morning. Yeah, yesterday was a hit as we kicked off your private bin requests. Today, we continue on with day two, and it's not too late for you to put in your request. 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You can submit your songs there. It's thanks to the Sleep Doctor Bedding Stock Take Sale and soon at Wollongong Street in Fishwick, as a song from Tina Turner would have been cranked a lot there back in the 80s and the 90s. That's coming up real soon, but let's start here now with Eagle Eye Cherry. It's Safe Tonight. 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
1: Tradie clearance on Caddy, Crafter and Amarok. Now on at Gerald Slaven Volkswagen.
2: Just a reminder that in the city, as of yesterday, Edinburgh Avenue is reduced to one lane westbound between Knowles Place and the Mews. No delays in the other direction. We have reports of some works at Griffith on Canberra Avenue in the westbound lanes before Wentworth Avenue. They should be packing up shortly. Travelling well on the Monero Highway through the Lanyon Drive interchange, those works will slow you up toward the city though. Nominations are now open for the 2027 Australian of the Year Awards. Who inspires you? 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

0: That wraps up another hour of just great music for you. Tuesday morning here at Mix 106.3. Got Ray and Nick in the chair. Coming up after the news, a special guest, the lovely Cake, will be coming in to do the birthday book. Let's do it next.
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14: Yuma and good morning, I'm Kate Rice. Canberra Airport says it would be exciting if Canberrans could ditch the paper international arrival cards and go digital within the next 3 months. A trial on the east coast of Australia tested well and will be extended to Adelaide and Perth next ahead of a national rollout. Canberra Airport CEO Stephen Byron says it's time to be up to date with the modern world.
15: Singapore and Canada have been doing this for 8 or 9 years. Indonesia has a really simple electronic form that Canberrans are experiencing when they fly to Bali. So it's time Australia caught up with the rest of the world.
14: The Canberra Liberals are calling on the ACT government to take immediate action over reports of rising antisocial behaviour and illegal dumping near a Charnwood childcare centre. The opposition says it follows months of complaints made by the community, with reports of groups lighting fires and intimidating the public, while illegal dumping of large items like mattresses continues at nearby Scullin Oval.
16: It's a shame that I have to add my voice to something so obvious. People who want to walk safely to a shopping centre without harassment, families dropping off children to a childcare centre shouldn't be worried about syringes in the area.
14: That's MLA Peter Kane. A growing number of Aussies believe house prices need to come down, with a poll finding 61% support a drop in property values. The Resolve Political Monitor survey has found support for lower prices is even higher among renters and young buyers. It's also found support for the government's housing tax reforms has risen from 31 to 35%. And actor Sam Neill's death has triggered a wave of tributes, with Nicole Kidman describing him as one of the greats. Toni Collette has called him a legend, hero and sweetheart, while the PM says he'll be much mourned and long remembered.
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14: The Brumbies are set to reconnect with their original home this morning, with an open training session being held at Griffith Oval from 10 a.m. Fans will be able to check out the players in action, and there'll be signing opportunities after training. Coaching staff will also be working with emerging players within the Brumbies program as they get ready for the Super Rugby Oz tournament in September. And giant Riley Hamilton is the AFL's Round 18 Rising Star nomination after just his second game. The 19-year-old Canberran recorded 15 disposals and kicked two goals in Saturday's 13-point win over Geelong after he'd run on for the first time only the week before when GWS took down ladder leaders Fremantle.
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7: 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Why bake? Let the Continental Cake Shop sweeten your birthday.
0: Top of the morning to you, ladies and gentlemen, boys and girls. We are here once again for day two of the birthday book. And again, it's an honour to be sitting or standing next to Cake.
14: Hello, Raider Nick. Thank you so much for having me in here today for the birthday book. And I've got to tell you, we've got so many today. I've got to get straight into it.
0: Yes.
14: Kelsey from Gowrie is looking forward to celebrating 30 years when she has her birthday today. Happy 30th birthday, Kelsey. Albie from Chisholm is turning 12 today. Albie is marking the day with bowling and a sleepover with mates, as well as a little Questacon visit and having a chocolate mud cake, which we love. Mum, Dad and Joey are sending you lots of happy birthday wishes and say they love watching you play footy. Happy birthday, Albie. Also, happy birthday to Tem from Carabar. Chloe has given you a shout out and says you're the strongest woman she knows, as well as an amazing single mum and overall quality human being. Hey, some milestone birthdays today as well, Raider Nick. Fiona at Queanbeyan turning 60 today. Fiona plans to spend the day being happy and we love that for her. Tamara in Tuggeranong is having her birthday too, the big 5-0, and will enjoy spending the day with her, quote, ever-patient husband and their kids. Her former colleagues Caroline and Joe have sent their happy birthday message saying even though she's now 50, Tamara still loves to chat, laugh and drink. May she never change. And finally, Tanya from Yass is looking forward to cake to celebrate her special day today. Not me, cake.
0: Thought it might have been you for...
14: No.
0: You're starting to do...
14: I got all excited for a minute.
0: Starting to do deliveries now.
14: Either way, my kind of birthday celebration. Your loving husband, Frederick, has sent in his birthday message for you, Tanya, and from their kids, Ferdinand, Lara and Alexander. He says, happy birthday to my beautiful wife. You are my favourite frequency every single day. From the stinky farts to the warm cuddles, you complete me in every way. You fill my life with so much joy. I'm blessed to walk through life with you. Today we celebrate you, the most amazing wife and mum. May your day be filled with love, laughter, and everything that makes you happy.
0: Oh! Wow. Favorite frequency.
14: I love that.
0: I like that. I'm going to use that. Can I use that?
14: Yes.
0: That was gold.
14: Use it. Happy birthday, everybody. I'm so glad there were so many today.
0: Happy birthday, everyone.

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4: Lanes are just reopening now at Wright after an earlier crash. Cotter Road at the corner of John Gorton Drive. Emergency crews should be moving off. Watch for debris at Jerobomba on Thompson Drive, just off Lanyon Drive. The roadworks on the Monero Highway not causing too many delays for traffic both directions at the moment. We do have reports of a breakdown on the Tuggeranong Parkway. It's in the northbound lanes just as you come over the river. 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

0: The Boss, Bruce Springsteen at Mix 106.3. Good morning, Canberra. Ray and Nick filling in for the Chris and Tonight Show. And look, usually this time of the morning, they will be playing a $1,000 minute thanks to Rick's Trees. No job too big or small. The experts in tree maintenance and removal. But it's back very, very soon. Very, very soon. As we push on here, one on the way from INXS, but Ace of Base circa 1996. We'll play next.
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15: Yuma and good morning, I'm Kate Rice. The ACT Greens want to make sure at least 10% of the homes in the future suburb of Ginninderra East are price-capped, genuinely affordable public housing. It comes after the ACT government's purchase of 243 hectares of former CSIRO land between Belconnen and Gungahlin, with more than 3,000 new homes expected to be built there. The government says about 15% of those would be affordable community and public homes. More than $400,000 in grants is up for grabs for community-led projects that protect and enhance the ACT's environment and biodiversity. Applications are now open for funding through the ACT's Environment Grants and the Environmental Volunteer Group Assistance Grants. You can get applications in until August 25. Police say two 17-year-old drivers will later have their provisional licences suspended for 90 days after they were allegedly caught speeding last week. ACT police allege one driver was caught doing 114 k's an hour in an 80 zone on Horse Park Drive at Throsby last Thursday, while on Friday, another driver was allegedly spotted travelling at 109 k's an hour in a 70 zone on John Gorton Drive at Wright. Police say each driver copped a $750 fine and 4 demerit points. The US Navy has resumed its blockade of the Strait of Hormuz, with America demanding any ships wanting to pass through pay it a toll amounting to 20% of the cargo they're carrying. President Donald Trump says that'll cover the cost to ensure the strait stays open and safely. Federal police have charged a former childcare worker in New South Wales with 329 offences against children. More than 120 families have been contacted about the allegations, which involve 136 victims over 16 years. And tributes are flowing for Sam Neill, who's passed away aged 78. PM Anthony Albanese says the Kiwi actor will be much mourned and long remembered, while Nicole Kidman has described him as one of the greats.
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15: A breakout performance by local Riley Hamilton in the Giants' comeback win against the Cats has earned the 19-year-old Canberran an AFL Rising Star nomination. Hamilton finished the match with two goals from 15 disposals and 7 score involvements in what was just his second ever AFL game. The Rising Star grew up playing football for the Belconnen Magpies Junior Footy Club and for Ainslie.
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1: 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I said wake up, Canberra. On Canberra's Mix 106.3.
0: Good morning, Canberra. You got Ray and Nick in the chair for your Tuesday morning. And yes, what a success day one of the private bin requests was. Of course, reminiscing of the good old days of the 80s and the 90s. And look, your requests can be still submitted at mix106.com.au. Some absolute bangers we played yesterday, including this one from Ace of Base back from the 90s. All That She Wants. Yeah, Northbourne Avenue. Eat your heart out. Mix 106.3.

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2: Still reports of some debris at Jerobombra on Thompson Drive, not far from Lanyon Drive. Lanyon Drive at the Monero Highway interchange, doing well all directions. We do have reports of a breakdown in the city on Parks Way. It's heading east, just east of Anzac Parade. Another breakdown reported at Bruce on Belconnen Way near Bindubi Street. All clear over the border, Queanbeyan through to Fishwick on Canberra Avenue. 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

0: 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On the other side of the news, one from George Michael coming up. Alanis Morissette, a record 8 singles from her Jagged Little Pill masterpiece of 1995. We'll choose one from there and play it next.
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9: Yuma and good morning, I'm Kate Rice. There's calls for increased policing around Charnwood after concerns over reports of recent antisocial behaviour and illegal dumping near a childcare centre in the suburb. Member for Ginninderra, Peter Kane, is calling on the ACT government to take immediate action following what he says is months of complaints made by the local community.
10: The Minister for City Services should have as a primary responsibility keeping our public footpaths safe for passage for people and free from antisocial behaviour.
9: The ACT opposition says there's been reports of groups of people lighting fires, intimidating the public and dumping large items in the area. Aussies are saying goodbye to that orange paper form you fill out when you land back in Australia. Following a successful test on the East Coast, the Australian government wants to go digital instead. Canberra Airport CEO Stephen Byron says he hopes Canberrans can have access to digital arrival cards soon.
3: Canberra Airport would be very excited if that could be delivered within the next 3 months to have a digital arrival card. I mean, obviously the existing paper ones are difficult, antiquated and not even really used properly.
9: Canberra currently has international flights to Fiji and Bali, and Doha will start back up in December. Oil prices have surged on the back of the US resuming its blockade of the Strait of Hormuz as Donald Trump demands ships passing through pay tolls to the United States. It appears the majority of Aussies want house prices to fall, with a Resolve political survey finding 61% believe values are too high and need to come down. And some of Hollywood's biggest names are paying tribute to New Zealand actor Sam Neill, who's died at the age of 78. Legendary director Steven Spielberg has described him as exceptionally collaborative. Now, Canberra's Fuel Watch make fuel prices yesterday's problem. Switch to an EV with Alliance Leasing. A litre of unleaded will set you back about $1.78, while diesel is sitting at $1.96 a litre.
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9: The Brumbies are hosting an open training session at Griffith Oval today, giving local fans a chance to watch the players in action and maybe get an autograph afterwards. Coaching staff will also be working with emerging players within the Brumbies program as they get ready for the Super Rugby Oz tournament in September. It's happening from 10 until midday. And Brendan McCullum has apologised to England cricket supporters following his sacking as the country's men's test coach.
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9: He was speaking to the BBC.
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1: 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I said wake up, Canberra. 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
0: 12 in the morning to you, Canberra. It's Ray and Nick in for your Tuesday morning, and Mother Nature, she's put on the chills again today. It's going to be a top of 11 degrees today. Currently only sitting about 4 degrees, so do rug up if you are out there. But there's no cloud about and there's no frost about, which is good. Let's push on here. Alanis Morissette back in 1995 released a masterpiece called Jagged Little Pill. A record 8 singles came out of that. For 2 years it was in the charts. We'll pick one and play one for you very soon. But we'll start here now with Naked Eyes. It's more great music for you Tuesday morning. Playing now at Mix.

0: Cause I gotta have faith. Ooh, I gotta have faith. Because I gotta have faith, faith, faith. I gotta have faith, faith, faith.
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2: Gerald Slavin Cherry, Canberra's only cherry dealer. Josephson Street, Belconnen.
3: Just a reminder that as of yesterday in the city, Edinburgh Avenue is reduced to one lane westbound between Knowles Place and the Mews as work continues on the light rail extension. We have reports of a breakdown at Curtin on Cotter Road, eastbound just past the Tuggeranong Parkway. Still reports of some debris at Jerrabombra on Thompson Drive just off Lanyon Drive. And we're seeing the Monero Highway under pace now, citybound past Lanyon Drive through the ongoing work zone. 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

0: Johnny Farnham there at Mix 106.3 Morning Canberra. Nick in for your Tuesday. Now, yesterday we kicked off the song request for the private bin, and weren't they a treat all day yesterday? You can still submit your song request at mix106.com.au. The Sleep Doctor bedding stock takes sale that ends soon at Wollongong Street in Fishwick, and there's a few absolute bangers in store for today. As we push on here, one from Aha coming up at Semisonic. We'll play next.
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3: Yuma and good morning, I'm Kate Rice.
5: The ACT Greens want to make sure at least 10% of homes in the future suburb of Ginninderra East are price-capped and genuinely affordable public housing. It comes after the ACT government's purchase of 243 hectares of former CSIRO land between Belconnen and Gungahlin, with more than 3,000 new homes expected to be built there. The government says about 15% of those would be affordable community and public homes. A 20-year-old ACT driver will be summoned to court to face drug driving and speeding charges. Police say the man was allegedly spotted doing 97 k's an hour in a 70 zone in Wright on Friday night, with a roadside drug test allegedly returning a positive indication to a prescribed drug. Meanwhile, in a separate incident, a 23-year-old man has had his licence suspended for 180 days after allegedly being caught doing 129 in an 80 zone early on Saturday morning. Community groups and organisations are being invited to put their hand up for funding through the ACT's Environmental Grants Program. More than $400,000 in grants is up for grabs for community-led projects that protect and enhance the ACT's environment and biodiversity, with applications now open. The grant funding has already helped a local group deliver native bee hotel workshops for schools and community groups. The US has ordered its Navy to resume its blockade of the Strait of Hormuz, with America to demand ships passing through pay it a toll, equating to 20% of the cargo they're holding. While Donald Trump has again criticized the Iranian regime, telling Fox News they agree to deals, then demand changes.
17: You know, they're professional negotiators. That's all they are. I don't even call them good at it. They haven't gotten anything. They didn't get nothing from me.
5: And some of Hollywood's greats have joined in the tributes for New Zealand actor Sam Neill following his death. Jurassic Park director Steven Spielberg says he'll never be forgotten.
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5: Giants young gun and Canberran Riley Hamilton is the AFL Rising Star nominee for round 18 after his performance in the Giants' comeback win over the Cats on Saturday. It was only Hamilton's second AFL game after his hometown debut the week prior at Manuka Oval. The 19-year-old is the second Giant to receive a Rising Star nomination this season. And Panthers and Blues star Nathan Cleary says he's not sure he's ready to leave the NRL after being linked to a possible move to Europe.
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5: Showers and 11 today, 14 and sunny tomorrow after morning frost, then same again with 15 on Thursday. 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
0: Top of the morning to you, Canberra. Nick filling in for the Kristen and Nige show for your Tuesday. And this part of the morning, we would be getting ready to take calls to play the kids' $100 minute. Won't be doing it today, unfortunately, but it's back real soon. And it's thanks to Canberra Centre, your destination for fun with Kingpin, Holy Moly, Hijinks Hotel and Dendy Cinemas, as we push on here. One from One Republic coming up. But right now, it's Semisonic Closing Time. Closing.

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2: Emergency crews are now on site at Barton. There's been a crash. Tilopia Park at the Wentworth Avenue exit. Give them plenty of room. Also on the Majura Parkway heading southbound as you head toward the airport in Pialago this morning. Still reports of some breakdown around Weston on Cotter Road, not far from the Tuggeranong Parkway. And watch your speed through Curtin and Deakin this morning on Yarra Glen. 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

0: That wraps up another hour of just great music for your Tuesday morning here at Mix 106.3. On the other side of the news, we kick off day two of your song requests from that wonderful era of the Private Bin. One from Phil Collins coming up, Savage Garden also on the way, but a song that was dedicated to quote-unquote the Queanbeyan Boys back in the day of the Private Bin. We'll start us off next.
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16: Yuma and good morning, I'm Kate Rice. ACT police are asking for our help to identify a man who allegedly set fire to a business in the city last year. Police say on November 13, a man allegedly broke a window of a business at the corner of Marcus Clark Street and Farrell Place around 5 a.m. before pouring an accelerant inside and setting it alight. No one was inside at the time and no one was hurt. Police have now released CCTV footage and are asking anyone with info to come forward. The Canberra Liberals are calling on the ACT government to take immediate action over reports of rising antisocial behaviour and illegal dumping near a Charnwood childcare centre. The opposition says it follows months of complaints made by the community, with reports of groups lighting fires and intimidating the public, while illegal dumping of large items like mattresses continues at nearby Scullin Oval.
17: It's a shame that I have to add my voice to something so obvious. People who want to walk safely
2: safely to a shopping centre without a harassment. Families dropping off children to a childcare centre shouldn't be worried about syringes in the area.
16: That's MLA Peter Kane. A Liberal frontbencher has expressed concerns over the US imposing tolls on ships travelling through the Strait of Hormuz. Donald Trump says that'll fund the Navy's efforts to keep the waterway open and safe. But Dan Tehan has told the ABC it's an alarming development.
17: Any long-term strategy or plan which would start to see international waterways tolled would be very alarming.
16: And actor Sam Neill's death has triggered a wave of tributes. Toni Collette has called him a legend, hero and sweetheart, while the PM says he'll be much mourned and long remembered.
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16: The Brumbies are set to reconnect with their original home this morning with an open training session being held at Griffith Oval from 10 a.m. Fans will be able to check out the players in action and there'll be signing opportunities after training. Coaching staff will also be working with emerging players within the Brumbies program as they get ready for the Super Rugby Oz tournament in September. And giant Riley Hamilton is the AFL's Round 18 Rising Star nomination after just his second game. The 19-year-old Canberran recorded 15 disposals and kicked 2 goals in Saturday's 13-point win over Geelong after he'd run on for the first time only the week before when the Giants took down ladder leaders Fremantle.
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16: Showers and 11 today, 14 and sunny tomorrow after morning frost, then same again with 15 on Thursday. 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
0: Howdy, Canberra. Nick in for your Tuesday morning. And day two of all day of just wonderful bangers that came out of the era of the private bin. 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But we'll start off now here, a song that used to be played at midnight every sad day back in the early 90s, dedicated to the quote-unquote Queanbeyan boys. Is I Am the Tiger Survivor. 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

0: 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Continues next with Madness on the way, Boom Crash Opera and Madge Madonna. 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
14: Yuma and good morning, I'm Kate Rice. 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The 13-year-old hasn't been seen or heard from since 9 a.m. yesterday in Caldwell. Police and Anthony's family hold concerns for his welfare and are asking anyone with info on his whereabouts to call 131444. The ACT Greens want at least 10% of homes in the future suburb of Ginninderra East to be genuinely affordable public housing. The ACT government's purchase of the former CSIRO land is expected to see more than 3,000 new homes built, with about 15% as affordable community and public homes.
15: The ACT Greens are calling for a commitment that one in 10 of these homes should be public homes. And so that is homes that are truly affordable, homes that are pegged to people's income rather than market rent.
14: That's Greens MLA Rebecca Vassarotti. Canberra Airport says it would be exciting if Canberrans could ditch the paper international arrival cards and go digital within the next 3 months. A trial on the East Coast tested well and will be extended to Adelaide and Perth next, ahead of a national rollout. Canberra Airport CEO Stephen Byron says it's time to be up to date with the modern world.
16: Singapore and Canada have been doing this for 8 or 9 years. Indonesia has a really simple electronic form that Canberrans are experiencing when they fly to Bali, so it's time Australia caught up with the rest of the world.
14: Global oil prices have surged on the back of the US resuming its blockade of the Strait of Hormuz as Donald Trump demands ships passing through pay tolls to the United States. The murder of former British government minister Anne Widdecombe is now being investigated by counter-terrorism police. Home Secretary Shabana Mahmood saying police have several leads.
17: We are pursuing multiple lines of inquiry to establish the motivation for this attack.
14: And Madonna has made music history, becoming the first artist to have a number one album on the Billboard Top 200 in the 2020s and in three other decades.
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14: The Brumbies are hosting an open training session at Griffith Oval today, giving local fans a chance to watch the players in action and maybe get an autograph afterwards. It's happening until midday. And giant Riley Hamilton is the AFL Round 18 Rising Star nomination after just his second game. The 19-year-old Canberran recorded 15 disposals and kicked 2 goals in Saturday's 13-point win over Geelong.
13: Lighting up moments. AgL, the energy for around here.
14: Showers and 11 today, 14 and sunny tomorrow after morning frost, then same again with 15 on Thursday. And download the free iHeart and Listener apps to get the latest news anytime on the Canberra Cast podcast.